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If located, South Point, about 30 Brunswick County Sheriff's Office. Same as entered in CIC. Seek on clear 2103.

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Utilize TAC 3. CCOM clear 2004.

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0: 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CECOM clear 2008.
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Cross streets are High Hill Drive. CCOM clear 2011.

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0: 28 came back on a 2024 Dodge Hornet registered to Joshua Pittman out of Southport. Plate says limit expired valid through 4/30/2025, negative 29s. Year 27 came back to the same subject, Class C active, restriction 1, negative 29s, negative 60s.
1: Report, thank you.
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CCON Clear 2021.

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1: Okay.
0: 10-4.
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0: 34. See you on 534. How do you want me to clear your previous?
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2: Charlie responds, chest pain. 2523, Old Cedar Loop Road. Cross streets are Buddy and Bellway. CCOM clear 2043.

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2: 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Seacon Clear 2055.

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2: 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Utilize TAP 2. 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
0: 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Maine, North Carolina, 28-7303, Boy Charles, 7303, Boy Charles, attached to a blue in color Ford SUV, unknown.
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0: 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Correct. Can reports of a 1015 area vision highway east and Plouffe Road, approaching highway east and Plouffe Road, possibly on Plouffe Road at this time, involving three or more vehicles.
1: Inform route.
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2: Did any responding units prevent the shutdown at intersection for a bit?
3: So 22, you said shut down the intersection northbound or south?
2: Down the intersection at 17 and Plouffe on the south end of the intersection, that'd be great.
3: 10-4.
4: Fifteen twenty to 22 and 17 south and block the turn on Plouffe.
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CCOM Clear 2122.

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0: 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David Charlie William, 8455. Stand by for the second.
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3: Q Queen 3075 via white VW hatchback in front of 413 Sunset Boulevard North, correction, south.
1: Timber.
2: 1520 to 23 and go ahead and pull around to the northbound travel lane and direct people from 17 northbound on the old water first. We're shut down at this intersection.
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1: 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We're at the backfield. 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

0: 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Also, I'm Signal 51.
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1: 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Did you get me in the 25 or half of my uniform?
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0: 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See Con Clear 2222.
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2: 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Cross streets are Village Road and Whiteville Road. Utilize TAC 5. CCOM clear 2223.

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4: CNR vehicle reported mile marker 9.5 I-140 East, mile marker 9.5 I-140 East to a van without lights on.
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2: Seventeen oh one thirty, light blue silver Honda Odyssey, North Carolina, Mary Victor John 2036. I'm at the white eastbound or westbound on Marble.
1: 10-4, 10-17.
0: Charlie 13's in the area.
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0: Western 045, 28, 11 Ocean Highway West, 2811 Ocean Highway West, Royal Farms.
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Cross streets are Scarborough Way and West Medina Avenue. 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
2: 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The rapid SOS appears to be in the median.
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0: 10 for new mule traffic.
1: Yes.
0: 10 for. India 9.
2: Also, India 3, meet tonight.
0: 10 for.

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1: Charlie 1's out. He'll take.
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0: 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I'll advise on 28.
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0: 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Status active, now you're 29.
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Diabetic problems. 799, Stone Chimney Road. Cross streets are Big Island Drive and Hewitt Road. CCOM Clear 0223.

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CCOM clear 0318.

0: 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Caller saw same on camera approximately 15 minutes ago.
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0: 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Three, King Paul Frank. 2-4, Adam David. 2, Mary Edward. 292-566.
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1: Ten four. 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I'm right here beside it.
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Seacom Clear 0404.

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Respond to Delta Response. Breathing problems. 2301, East York Drive. Cross streets are Northeast 23rd Street and Northeast 24th Street. Utilize TAC 1. CCOM Clear 0430.

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1: Yes, ma'am. It appears as though y'all have cleared us off of this Leland traffic. We're still on fixing to transport one patient.

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Cross streets are C Street and C Shaw Road. CCOM clear 0503.

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0: 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Cross streets are C Street and C Shaw Road. Utilize TAP 2. CCOM clear 0515.
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Cross streets are 13th Street and 15th Street. Utilize TAC 3. 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
0: Yeah, well, man, just laugh, please.
1: Timber. 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

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See Conclear 0546.

0: 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Breathing problems. 7586, Dunbar Drive. Cross streets are Troon Court and Sandpiper Bay Drive. CCOM clear 0553.
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1: 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Adam 15 will be in the vehicle with me. I'll be primary.
0: 10-4. 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

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I can locate the area of mile marker 8.5 on I-140 East. 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
1: 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She's now in her vehicle. 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
0: Shoreline Drive West in West Canal, North Carolina 28. John Henry Boy, 1404 on a silver passenger car.
2: Ten sixty one. Holidays parking lot. Frank Adam King, 3829, white Nissan.
1: Ah, 14-10-5, I'm 6, I'll show you, sir.
2: All right, thank you, sir.
3: Charlie 13-6, you can show me 23 that we're in the railway call.
1: Charlie 13-10-4.
4: I'm 10-61.
1: Q12.
4: That'll be on Smith Avenue, right across from Starbucks, South Carolina 905. Charles Henry John.
1: 10-4. Seven 13, copy 6-1.

0: I placed a South Carolina 27 in CAC. Could you give me a read back on same, please?
1: 10-4-7-1.
2: Charlie 13, say again.
1: Charlie 13.
2: Debris clear from the roadway. Could you notify DOT reference that it's on?
1: 10-4.
2: Zero 14 is direct. 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
1: 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I get 62.
0: Ten four, thank you, ma'am.
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CCOM Clear 0651.

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0: 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Utilize TAC 4. CCOM clear 0702.
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0: 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Respond to Delta response, false. 9583, Holly Hills Drive. Cross streets are Village Road. 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
0: So 1021 is attached to 205 P Landing Road. Reference the call you handled yesterday.
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0: 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Thirteen, so far.
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3: 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Heavy MS, responding to 1087 Old Village Circle, 1087 Old Village, reference a 20-year-old male, crushed and breathing, threw his back out.
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0: 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Paul Mary Mary 4359. Paul Mary Mary 4359. West Canal.

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2: 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She is breathing in a gray Honda Pilot. 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

gonna be right here at near. It's on 87 Lincoln Boy Adams 7190. Stand by for cross.

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3: 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Patient, what's the DMS?
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trailer with wood flooring, taken from 346 Bedstone Drive in Nevada. Unknown suspect or direction of travel, North Carolina 28, Charles Nora 91990. If located, stop and hold. 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

0: me to an assistant other agency troopers requesting a 21 from you to 25. Actually, stand by one. This is going to be in the county. We've updated an address. You can disregard.
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0: Here.
1: Westgate, Ocean Gate, NC-28, John Frank Young, 8585. 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
0: 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No one even spoke the same.
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0: 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OBW Marlin, New North Carolina, 28. 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

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CCOM clear 0854.

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0: So far. One. Headed towards Sunset Beach.
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0: Sammy Scott Braswell showing valid out of Florida, make her 2962.
1: How are you?
0: Jeff.
2: Please on minute 4.
0: Minute 4.
2: Cancel, St. James.
0: Minute 472, you direct EQ cancel. 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
1: I don't know, I'm 10K2. Be around to 10:45.
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Cross streets are C Street and C Shaw Road. C Conclear 0906.

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1: Fifteen fourteen. I'll get about 10:50.
2: 10:4. You copy it. It's gonna be county.

Welfare check at 3008 Yorkson Court, 3008 Yorkson Court. 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

0: Item 14, see him. You got any further on the CNR?
1: Item 14, negative.
0: Yeah, well, you said you need 10-8 code 5. You also sent me 1061, George, Old Georgetown Road, the Pearl Boulevard, the Ford F-150, North Carolina 28, Victor David Thomas, 7287.

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0: 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She spoke with parents. They're 10-4. I'll show you back. 10-8.
1: 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I was actually pulling up when you were dispatching. My apologies. 10-8.
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0: 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Utilize TAC 3. See Comm Clear 0931.
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1: After the servant, 2024 Old Regent Way, 2024 Old Regent near Bread. 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
0: Fifteen, 13, they're out.

0: 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Cross streets are Sandy Bay Circle and Sandy Bay Circle. See Conclear 0938.
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3: 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Respond to Delta Response, Hemorrhage. 321, Ocean Boulevard West. Cross streets are Neptune Drive and High Point Street. Utilize TAC 5. See Com Clear 0941.
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0: 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I'll handle that stack. Now I won't hang up.
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More Arkhamble Boulevard. 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
4: 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CECOM clear 1003.
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1584 westbound near Mount Misery. 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
0: Good.
1: 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That's a wastewater treatment plant.
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0: 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Super 270, Benson Road. Cross streets are Cleveland Trail. CCOM clear 1016.
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0: 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Okay. Attempt to locate the air, beach drive, and Marsh Harbor.
1: And 4, I'll be diverting.
0: 2-4. 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

0: 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She making sure he was direct on it.
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0: we're
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0: 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Are we having trouble with her daughter, Rhonda Moore, 50 years old, history of single 49 use?
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1: 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Myself and 2 will be in route around the Moore subject. That is some 62s.
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attempt to locate Pluson Birch Creek Drive, Pluson Birch Creek. There's a male subject in a walker in the middle of the roadway blocking traffic.

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0: 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You can close it out, code 4. I handle the same.
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1: CTOM, same traffic, same location, grid dodge pickup.
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Main streets are Hanson Street and Pine Street. SACOM clear 1105.

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1: 413.
0: Yeah, 492 Ocean Boulevard West, white and color golf car. Stand by for 28. I'll be signal 51. Got two occupants.

0: NC-28. Could be William Adam Ball, 7684, white and color golf cart.
1: 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Adam 13, ascending.

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1: 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I'm 10-4.

0: going to be on Main Street, right past Neighbor Drive, North Carolina. John Edward Lincoln, 7696.
1: 10-4.
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1: Yeah,
2: 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PVA of Murphy's, a new point, Nissan 28, Victor David Lincoln, 2913, red, Nissan Armada.

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Smoke investigation. 2613, Edward Earl Lane. Cross streets are Green Loop Road. Utilize TAC 4. Seek on clear 1115.

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0: 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Traffic 51.

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1: 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They're responding to a 87-year-old male who slid out of his chair. 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
0: 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We're attempting to make access. We do have some smoke coming out of the woods. We'll have an eye shortly.
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2: Eric, you copy on 4?
3: Yeah, I'm on 4.
1: 10-4, where did y'all go in at?
3: We went off of Edward Earl and just keep following all the way around. The tanker will not make it down. Do not go down Edward Earl.
1: 10-4, I'm aware of it. Have you made access to it?
3: We're making access now. It's about 85 to 30 feet into the woods. We're not exactly sure what's on fire yet, but we'll let you know.
1: Okay, I'm going to switch back to main and go ahead and start forestry this way so we can figure it out.
3: Great.

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2: In a forestry. 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Utilize CAT 4. CECOM clear 1132.
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0: Just on the Village Road and Town Hall Drive, Village and Town Hall. William 10 is on a 1061, and he's not answering his radio.
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0: 82-10-4, I copy, you're out with William 10.
1: 10-4.
0: 10-4, is he 10-4?
1: It appears so. It looks like he got one today.
0: 10-4.

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0: I'm at 1082 at 633 South Windward Drive, 633 South Windward Drive. Caller's brother is putting hands on the caller's mom. We're trying to get further.
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0: 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My marker 2617 northbound.
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2: I don't know, on Murphy's side, attempt to locate. That subject was out of the roadway. You can clear code 4.
0: I have 8-4, I'm not direct.
1: Not direct, thank you.

0: Emiatt meg.
1: Pretty much knocked down, but there is going to be probably about a 50 foot or 50 foot of burn. We're still applying water to it. It's just smoking pretty good.
0: Okay. If you, which truck are you using? 76%?
1: The hose busted.
0: Go ahead and put foam on it. Do you think we're going to need a plow or just the Ranger?
1: No, we won't need a plow. Definitely need some work around here, though. And we are flying foam.
0: 10-4. Ranger's direct. He's in 4, and he's in around probably about 15 more minutes out.
1: Copy that. Yeah, we're probably going to still be applying water. It's
0: big, so. That's fine. We're standing by with 74 at the intersection of Edward Earl and Green Loop.
1: Copy.
2: Over.
0: Ten four, be advised, 76 and 77 did make access to the fire. They are extinguishing it. Copy.
1: Yeah, we're gonna need some work around here though. And we are flying foam.
0: Ten four, be advised,
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0: paramedic 14. We're clear of Benson. Patient's left with CP-71.
1: 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Scan 4, what's the name of the business you're at again?
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0: Everyone's on scene. Two-story beach vacation home. Nothing showing. 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
2: Captain 261. 2 going to be in the PVA at Bojangles, North Carolina, Robert, David, Mary, 6043.
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0: 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Negative 29, thanks, 6-2.
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0: 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The East 1st Street Command is going to be terminated. 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
1: Tower 4.

0: but.
1: It's into Lake Gate, the area of mile marker 2717 northbound. Mile marker 2717 northbound.
0: 1070.
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0: 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See Conclear 1221.
1: Stand our vehicle 17 southbound near Bell Swamp Road. 17 southbound there, Bell Swamp Road. White Ford truck, dark tinted windows. I'm going to see multiple vehicles.
2: Stand 17.
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0: 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Okay.
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1: I got a Ohio 2827. Can you just advise if they're valid?
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2: 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Abdominal problems. 1162, Ocean Boulevard West. Cross streets are Sea View Drive and Windjammer Drive. CCOM clear 1258.
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1: 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Myself, Adam 11 and Adam 14 will be around the 64 Calabash Drive. 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
0: Devlin.
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0: for have EMS responding to 1162 Ocean Boulevard West, reference to a 75-year-old male, constant breathing with abdominal pains. It's 1842 St. Patrick's Court, 1842 St. Patrick's Court, texting on one that she went to visit her friend, and her friend's boyfriend has her in the RP. We're still going further.
1: 1017.
0: Tiffer.
1: Adam 8 and
0: Row. Adam 8, Tiffer.
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0: pound 15-14. 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
1: Yeah, four.
0: Process 27 for Brian Kevin Pope. I am showing a protection order against him. State Department is going to be a Mavis Pope. Official and suspended. I guess 60.
1: 10-4, thank you.
0: 10-4, you're welcome.

0: Got it.
1: So essentially, okay, there, Midway and Gilbert Road, Midway Road and Gilbert Road, reference trash coming out of the trailer.

0: 4:30, 10-4, they advise on Gilbert headed towards Supply. The RP is wanting a 1092 reference damage to windshield. We're going to notify Highway Patrol. Say, I'm William 9, signal 50 all units.
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0: 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It's worth it, thank you.
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Danford Road. Cross streets are Donald Drive and George 2 Highway. CCOM Clear 1322.

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0: Here, report of a 1087 vehicle, 17 southbound, mile marker 26, same 10-4, they got help on the way. Officer, can you show me 1041 BCC?
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Utilize TAC 1. CCOM Clear 1405.

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Sick person. 213, Caswell Beach Road. Cross streets are private and are St. James Lane. Seacom clear 1412.

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Respond to Delta response. False. 157, Northeast 33rd Street. Cross streets are East Holly Drive and East Yacht Drive. Utilize TAC 1. Seacom Clear 1412.

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1: 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Last unit, load modulation.
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0: Pacifica 2011 Chevy Silverado to Selena Estrada out of Calabash, active negative trans.
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1: 10-4, law enforcement's advising you have sirens on, but no lights.
0: Like,

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1: 419-70212.
0: 10-4.

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1: Connected Miguel Angel Estrada, showing cluster suspended, pickup licensing of 2962.
0: 10-4, thank you.
1: 10-4.

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1: Have a 1055 driver, me near the 7-Eleven in Leland, 1131 New Point Boulevard. Subject bought alcohol, drank it all, then got in the driver's seat and about to drive off the gold Ford sedan.
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0: 4, we have a 78-year-old male patient, approximately 1 quart of blood, history of stroke, appears to be AO times 3, radial pulse. Disease 75.
1: Yes, thank you.
0: Oxygen saturation 98%. Starting an IV. Gonna be the bulging on the head from the blood loss.
2: 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Seacom clear 1425.

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1: 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Reference a baby duckling in a pool with no mother around.
0: 10-4.
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0: 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Two male subjects soliciting in the neighborhood, trying to sell roof and stuff.
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0: Jennifer, within 21 attached to the shelter. They're asking about a dog that was picked up.

0: this fall, we're upgrading same to a Delta level. They've called back and asked the mother's not speaking. Reporting parties refusing to check breathing status. We'll get a firing route as well.
1: Thank you. Any chance you could ask them if the patient is conscious?
0: Unable to advise, they've disconnected.
1: And we're...
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1: Out of 18, I'm directing on the Sunset Harbor traffic. I'll be around.
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0: happening?
1: Unfortunately, this is CNR Vehicle 17 southbound at C-Federal. So far.
2: Six, you're on behind that CNR.
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0: Oak Island Engine 3, and Medic 45. Respond to Charlie response, stroke. 7916, East York Drive. Cross streets are Northeast 78th Street and Elizabeth Drive. Utilize TAC 1. See Conclear 1508.
1: Can I show me around Adam 6?
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0: Road, Ocean and Plouffe, northbound. 7004 Transit, 250, swerving all over the roadway.
1: 10-4, just show me your route.
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Cross Streets are East Leonard Street and West Owens Street. 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

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I'll be 1061-17 Gregory, North Carolina, King, Mary, Charles, 2380, Blue Mercedes.

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0: Have a CNR in the area, Andrew Jackson, Old Fayetteville Road. Andrew Jackson, Old Fayetteville. Be a black Dodge Ram truck cutting people off. Last seen. Alpha Old Mill taking a left.
1: Have Arthur on Old Mill. 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

0: Cigar Madamton. I was seeing our vehicle start at 74 at the Old Fayetteville overpass. I believe they got off on the Mount Misery Road exit and took a left, and then further after that, the black Ram truck.
1: 10-4, 10-17.
0: 10-4.

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CCOM Clear 1543.

0: Please. Seven Caroline Avenue, 4327 Caroline Avenue.
1: On the road, copy and route.
0: Yeah. 1-4.
1: Yeah, 14-0.
0: I'm 14-4.

Medic 4.

0: John 924.
1: And 14 to roof.
0: 14 so far.
1: Just say on William 5, Buffy, it's 10-8, code 4.
0: William 5, 10-4. I'm 12, 10-4. Adam 1, did you copy the update?
1: Contact by phone.
0: Does the RP called back on the phone and advised that she's with the patient now?
1: Copy, I'll be 10-8.
0: 10-4. I am 14-4.

0: Galen, requesting County Assault Port Bowler, reference of 1054, no injuries. Happened at East O'Fallon Drive and Barbie Boulevard. Vehicle is last seen headed east on O'Fallon toward Country Club. So to check the area, it's going to be a white Lexus, possible 28 of Victor Henry, X-ray 7882.
1: In 10-4, I'll be around.
0: 10-4.
1: Yeah, I'm 12-6, I'm busy, I'm 10-8, go 5.
0: I'm 12-10-4.

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0: 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Adam 13, so far.

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0: 4425 Main Street, 4425 Main Street, Biscuitville. Black male, dark long brown hair and beard, wearing green scrubs. He's in the middle of the PDA of Biscuitville, and we're dropping items.
1: 10-4, same thing.
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1: Two three eight five eight four four eight. Should come back to a David Owen subject.

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0: Yeah, was there more than one subject on that oceanography?
1: A woods fire.
2: Sample. I'm on go.
1: I'm on zipper. Seacom 611. Smith 14, I have EMS responding 99 Ocean Isle Boulevard West. Reference when you're drowning. Subject out of the water on land. He's back at the residence, actually. Conscious and breathing. Alert.

0: Seagum Station 8, responding Stanley Road. Just got an additional from another caller who refused to answer questions. She said there's a fire in the woods. The rest is irrelevant.
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2: 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Just arrange it this time.

0: 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See, come clear, 1629.
1: Yes.
2: Signal 45 at 592 Ocean Highway West, 592 Ocean Highway West, interim healthcare.
1: Jaguar. You might want to get against tractor headed this way. I think you're probably going to have to end up plowing it.
3: Okay, Johnny, we'll do. We're en route from Wimba, so that's going to be a minute.
1: Okay, it's not fast burning, but it's in some thick turf.

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0: Hello, 1021, it's Ashford, Sheriff's Office.
1: Yeah, well.

0: M6, Adam 14, Eakin 1022 for the alarm company.
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0: I'll be diverting en route to 607's traffic. 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
1: It's at 1083 at 3974 Marsh Hen Drive. I'll second to you.
0: Careful. 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Eleven.

0: Two-Face from the Twisted Two-Face.
1: Hey, sir.
0: Okay, we're here at this metal building, this house here. You see the sound about cow pasture. We can stretch an inch, three-quarter, and reduce it down, and we can probably get all the way around it to a forest where we can get something on it. That way, the wind switch, it won't get up and go anywhere else.
1: Okay, I think we pull this around there. We'll just look at it.
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1: 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Seacon Clear 1642.

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Cross streets are crossing in South Willis Drive. 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

0: 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See Conclear 1650.
1: Saw the open line. Adam 124.
2: Adam 4 now.
1: Adam 424. Adam 1, Adam 4. Looks like she's coming up on the north and right.

0: Yeah, I'm on Lieutenant Code 4 from Welfare Tech.
1: I'm 8-4.
2: I'm sorry, I'm not on my traffic. I'm in the area.
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0: at the pier, one West First Street, one West First. Email got upset and left, rolled down the window and showed an 84 G to the caller. Left in a black sports car with tinted windows, same, I believe it's a Kia, headed towards the bridge. West on West First Street.
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0: A trespasser's call at 5579 Old Georgetown Road at the self-storage. Tenant was evicted from the property and they're there now.
1: 1070.
0: 10-4. A female furnished a 84G at the caller. That's in a black sports car, tinted windows, and a four-door Kia headed towards the bridge.

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1: Yeah. Adam 4.
0: Reference previous to service. I'll be out for the subject. I talked to Bell. Signal 51.
1: 10-4. Copy this one. Highway 21 attached to the sheriff's office.
0: 10-4.

0: Adam 11, I'm Tango 3, go with Henny.
1: Adam 11, 10-4, I have 1096, area of Tryon Road at Trisha Lane. Tryon Road at Trisha Lane. The caller by someone just shot at their car. They gave description of a red Chevy Cruze, had an open line, and they disconnected. Is it now one only phone?
0: 4 now.
1: 10-4.
0: And that at 14 Suburban.
1: 14, 10-4. I'm 6-4. I'm 9-4. Charlie, 9-4.
0: I'm 1-6. I'm on direct on 1096. I'll be in route.
1: I'm 1-4.

0: 611.
1: 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EPV is a Pierce.
0: 10-4.

0: Street Colonel, meet out with a Virginia 28 one, ready?
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0: Tom Baker, Union 1921.

0: He was responding to the 1096. We have history with the 911 only phone from a male Kamari subject at 4630 White Street, apartment 202.
1: 6 direct.
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1: 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They just gave that vehicle description.

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1: Avalon.
0: No vehicles on scene. We do have showcases on the roadway.
1: 10-4.
2: Sick, I'm in the 1000 area. I don't want where you're at.
0: Right at Fisher Lane.
2: 10-4, I'm coming in off the Wildwood side.
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0: 10-4, go ahead and downgrade.

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1: Two eleven.
0: County's requesting assistance. 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You're responding to a shots fire call. They do have shell casings in the roadway.
2: 2.2 is direct. Copy.
0: Yes.
1: 211, same traffic.
0: 10-4, it's me, apartment 202-20. 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
0: 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I'm 13-4.

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0: 10-4. Okay, I'm putting you on the call. 211, take on you, show all other short units, 23. 10-4.
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0: 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Are you sure it's 10-8-5?
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Medical alarm. 815, North Atlantic Avenue. Cross streets are East 8th Street and East 9th Street. CCOM clear 1733.

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Cross streets are Judas Drive and Gate Hill Road. Utilize Tap 5. Seek on clear 1735.

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0: Just 5585, Old George Howard. 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
1: You won't.
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0: 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Respond to Charlie response. Stroke. 7340, Mount Zion Church Road. Cross streets are Longwood Road. Utilize TAC 3. See Comm Clear 1750.
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0: Is this going to be a vehicle versus guardrail?
1: 10-4.
0: This is going to be related to our other one reported at River Road and the relanding. We already have a 6-pin route.
1: 10-4.
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0: Adam 14, that is a negative.
1: And 4, Adam 14, Adam 6, any further?

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1: Adam 18.
2: Angel 1. Harbor Angel 1. We're in the area attempting to locate. 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
1: 10-4.
2: I'm Deputy Chief 18.
1: Deputy Chief 18.
2: Be advised, we've got a working woods fire. Approximately 200 feet by 40 feet at this time. Has forestry been notified?
1: Negative, but I can't page them.
2: Yes, ma'am. If you would, call Station 7 for a brush truck.
1: Adam 6.
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1: 10-4.

0: 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Clemens Road, Jake's Drive. Clemens Road, Jake's Drive, up to a working woods fire. 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
1: 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Just have him come non-emergency.
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1: 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Good.

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1: Deputy Chief 18, go ahead.
0: You can place me as Clemens Incident Command and show water on the fire.
1: Water on the fire, 1815.

0: 820.
1: Yes, ma'am. We never got a page out for Clemens Road. Are they still requesting Forrester?
0: 10-4, they are still requesting you.
1: Copy. My 24 is still on Stanley Road. 822 should be around the Clemens Road.
0: 10-4. Deputy Chief 18, you direct.
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1: 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Clemens, come down into Horseplay Farms around to the back of the property. You'll see an open gate. Just come in through there.
0: No, Jack. 2 minutes.
2: 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Utilize TAC 4. CCOM clear 1817.

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0: 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Go ahead.
1: Yeah, I'm staging here at the barn. Engine 3 moved up. Got any further for me?
0: No, if you could direct them, they should have turned left before the barn, not after.
1: Okay, they moved up to you.
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1: Okay, we need to finish horseplay farm to get to you and come around to the back, or we need to turn before we get there. We're trying to locate you.
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3: 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We're right down here.
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1: You got a key? I do.

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0: 10-4.
2: Yes, ma'am. Can you advise me what the TAC channel is for the Clemens Road Jake Drive call?
0: 1-TAC-1.
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0: 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Edward, Sam, Henry, Adam, George, Adam, Black, Chevy Camaro, one occupant will be at Lee Drive and Village Road.
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1: Travel Lieutenant.

0: 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We're going to be delayed on things. Treating on things.
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0: Put caller's information in my phone, please. There's no one at the residence at this time.
1: 10-4. Dash parked across from the Elks Lodge. I also gave an ETA of 20 minutes, and that was 10 minutes ago, but I'll send the info to your pager as well.
0: I'm 10-4, CCOM. That would be great. They have a concert going on at that park, so it'd be hard to find him anyway.
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1: 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But if not, it's getting ready to take off.
0: I'm going to.
2: I'm filled up. I'm heading back your way right now.
1: Okay, we're just going back where you were. 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
1: 32.
0: The 74 West, up on Mount Misery, North Carolina, 28, Mary Boy Boy 5370, split on a gray Chevy. Malibu, occupied 2 times.
1: 10-4.

0: contact with the caller. He's going to try again tomorrow. There's no one at the residence. Be 10-8.
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0: 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And notifies us one will have command at this time. 17 will be operating on attack.
1: Copy. Winnebago Engine 4 is arriving on scene. Three vehicle NBC, heavy damage. You'll be on attack and have command.
2: Apparently the roommate is yelling and throwing things.
0: Seventeen command,
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1: 45, send traffic. 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
0: Yeah.
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0: 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I'm going to work my way to it. I'm going to hit these two right here by me.
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0: 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Seacom clear 1944.
1: Strike on EMS.

0: Okay. Charlie 3.
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0: Can I get read back on that 28, please?
1: 10-4-9-3, Edward Charles David Victor comes back on 2006 Dodge Ram to a Barry Swain out of Whiteville. Plate status showing active. Negative class.
0: 10-4, thank you, sir.
1: 10-4, Stain is also showing an insurance stop as of 4-15-26.
0: 10-4.
2: Can you respond to the next ACA to Charlie 7?

0: disconnected. We've made contact now with the caller, advised saying it's going to be accidental. You can 22.
1: 10-4, thank you, sir. I'll be 10-8.
0: Yep.

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1: 210, animal control, 4540 Main Street, Walmart, reference to K9 in a vehicle.
0: 17.

0: Charlie 4.
1: Yeah, 4. I'm at a 1083 at the top of Josh Circle in Stanbury Road.
0: 10-4, is it reference to Kilo 4's call?
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1: Disturbance of 4391 Frying Pan Road, 4391 Frying Pan Road. I'll advise her, subject from a lawn service at her door, making threats.
2: No.